0: Can I talk to you about Brian Epstein?
1: Oh, certainly, yes.
0: What's he mean to you as
1: Brian?
0: Your manager?
1: Oh, the money. No, seriously, he's done a lot for us, you know. He tells all kinds what to do, and yeah, made us wear suits and everything. Yeah, looked better.